0: morning commute. Cab surcharge? NERP? Even cafe breakfast too?
1: Save the day with Scrambled Egg Breakfast McSaver Meals at $5.95. Fluffy scrambled eggs with juicy sausage or chicken patty with a hash brown and hot coffee, all for just $5.95. Don't forget to try the new Scrambled Egg Burger with chicken bacon, back for a limited time. Skip the morning stress. Savor the savings.
2: Maybe with a very nice new design features. So these kind of flats usually will draw many young families to apply.
3: As more residents move into the precinct, traffic and infrastructure will inevitably come under greater pressure. What measures are being planned to support this growing population?
2: I think if you look at the car light infrastructure, they will be creating many different types of mass public transport system. So let's say, for example, there'll be walkways, cycling paths, MRT station, increased bus services. And if you look at the master plan, what they envision is that they're going to make it easier for residents so that almost everyone will be living within a 10-minute walk of an MRT station or bus service. So this is very important because, as we know, there will be many young people, even singles or even families with young children to be staying there. So with this connectivity, they will be able to seamlessly connect all the residents to the different parts of the island, like even to Orchard, CBD, So I guess in terms of the connectivity, it will make a major difference in supporting this growing population.
3: So, Christine, looking beyond Bukit Timah itself, how important is the Turf City redevelopment in supporting Singapore's longer-term housing and urban planning goals?
2: I think it will not only benefit, let's say, for example, residents who are planning to stay there, because I think it will also have a major impact on existing homes, especially if you are talking about like in the immediate prime district 10 and 11. So that means that with more young people moving there, that will mean that there'll be more future HDB upgraders who will potentially be the new group of buyers in this area. And of course, another major change will be because by and large in District 11, there is not much housing stock. Therefore, if let's say, for example, future investors, if they are looking at a new area to invest in, then they will look to Turf City, because the government will be releasing new land for development. So maybe I'll just give an example, like right now they will be launching the new condominium Dunyan House, which is developed by Fraser Properties, Siki Sui House and CSC Land Group. Definitely when they launch this project, Dunyan House, it will draw a lot of attention and buying interest, because many buyers will be looking at moving to this area. And if they were to purchase, let's say, for example, this new condominium, they will have the first mover advantage of buying into a new precinct at a relatively lower price and then, let's say, for example, future project launches.
3: So finally, if we fast forward 15 to 20 years, what do you think will define Bukit Timah's identity after the Turf City transformation is fully realized? And, why should Singaporeans be excited about what's to come?
2: I think besides the opportunity to be able to buy a new, let's say, for example, be it a HDB flat, a private home, in this growing area, Turf City will also serve as a blueprint to show to, let's say, for example, not only in Singapore, but to other countries, like how the country can balance optimizing land effectively without compromising by removing, let's say, for example, heritage sites or clearing massive green spaces. Because Turf City will be very unique, where they will be able to build do all these things in one place, where they're going to build a very inclusive society. They can preserve the greenery.

0: Operators of smaller dialysis centers are warning that out-of-pocket fees could go up for some patients if operational costs continue rising. That's as the ongoing Middle East conflict drives up energy bills and causes disruption to the global medical supply chain. Despite the challenges, operators assure that most patients will not have to fork out additional out-of-pocket fees and that no one will be denied services. Sabrina Ng reports.
1: A life-saving treatment that often comes with a hefty price tag. Hemodialysis, which filters blood outside the body using a machine, can cost more than $2,000 a month without subsidies. It may cost more soon. The ongoing Middle East conflict is driving up energy bills and operating costs at dialysis centres. The Kidney Dialysis Foundation has seen electricity bills jump by around $2,000 a month across its four centres.
2: The cost of running and providing dialysis would certainly go up because the logistics, the medical consumables, the supplies are not all locally sourced, and a lot of them depend on the global supply chains. The bloodlines, the dialyzer, the needles, the essentials for dialysis care costs have gone up substantially, as much as 25 to close to even double the cost of what we used to pay.
1: Mr. Lee says while the centre will absorb the higher costs for now, patients who receive little or no subsidy could pay more out of pocket if disruptions continue. Currently, around 9 in 10 KDF patients are fully subsidised. Those who are not typically pay at most $200 for out of pocket costs each month. The centre is also stockpiling medical supplies and using energy saving features on its dialysis machines. Still, Mr. Lee stressed that even if patients cannot afford it, they will not be denied treatment.
2: The government, Ministry of Health, and the charities and the communities, we work hand in hand to make sure that essential services such as dialysis will not be denied, regardless of the environment and the situation.
1: Satacom Health has also been affected by rising costs. It raised dialysis fees by $5 this month. Around 9 in 10 of its patients receive government subsidies. The organisation says recent enhancements to the Health Ministry's dialysis subsidies will help cushion the increase for many of them. But those receiving lower levels of subsidy may still pay between $100 and $500 out of pocket each month. To keep future increases in check, the organisation is reviewing clinical practices.
3: Some of the cost savings that we have been doing, our machines and water treatment system have some functions for cost saving or energy saving function, so we are utilizing that as well. Some small tips like air condition unit not in use or lights not in use, so they have been told to off it as well.
1: Sata says it regularly reviews each patient's financial situation to ensure that those who need additional help will receive it in a timely manner.
0: Minister in charge of social services integration, Desmond Lee, is calling on more businesses to work with the government to help Singaporeans ease cost of living pressures. Speaking at the launch of the DBS Household Support Initiative, he says such partnerships can complement government's efforts to support vulnerable families and build a more cohesive society.
4: Because each of us, whether individuals, corporations, we thrive when the community thrives. We do well when the most vulnerable are supported, not just by government, but also by the community.
0: For 7 Saturdays starting today, eligible DBS and POSB cardholders will be able to get up to $6 off eggs and rice at Sheng Siong and Jan supermarkets islandwide. It's the first phase of the bank's $10 million support measures to help Singaporeans stretch their dollar.
5: You will actually see PayLah launch in September for the $3 cashback coming back as well. And we are also very happy to report that before we launched the $3 cashback, in 2019, only 2% of our customers who use PayLah are the seniors. Today, we have close to 10% of seniors using PayLah, which means that seniors are getting more comfortable in using digital payment as a way of life.
0: A new preschool guide will help parents and educators set clearer expectations on communication, shared responsibilities, and how to support children's development. Developed by the Early Childhood Development Agency and other sector partners, The guide will be rolled out to around 1,800 preschools island-wide.
6: A good partnership with your child's educator is more. It's more than just updates on what the child did today, or whether can read, can count, how is the child interacting with friends in school, but perhaps a more timely update over time in terms of how the child is developing, whether there are certain behavioral traits, things that are seen or even things that are not seen. I think some of those updates are useful, gives a fuller picture of how the child is developing as a person.
0: For parents, the guide has practical tips on supporting their child's learning at home and how they can communicate with educators through official channels during working hours. Teachers are also encouraged to set shared goals with families, keep parents updated on their child's progress, and work through concerns calmly. The guide was developed after consultations found many parents wanted clearer expectations as well as more opportunities to be involved in their child's preschool journey.
7: It serves like what are the things to do, like basically like a do's and don'ts, you see. So it's easier. It's, you know, the parents, they don't have to think out of the box, oh, what should we do, how should we contribute. At least now they know this is a guide, and then we can follow closely. It's not cast in stone, but at least it serves you as a purpose to how else you can contribute to your child's learning.
8: We do have, at times, parents contacting us after non-contact time, like after 7, but being educators as ourselves, when we think about the children's well-being and parents' needs, we do believe that parents would not want to reach out to us, but there's a need because they're also working parents. Okay, I believe with the guide, parents are more informed about our structure, things that educators faces, and will be more empathetic towards us.
0: And still to come, campaigning underway in Malaysia's Negeri Sembilan, where Prime Minister Anwar Ibrahim's coalition is fighting to hold a key stronghold. Plus, Singapore sprint queen and swim stars lead Team Singapore's charge at a slimmed-down Commonwealth Games in Scotland next week.

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8: Campaigning is underway in the Malaysian state of Negeri Sembilan after a crowded nomination day set the stage for a high-stakes election. A total of 103 candidates are contesting 36 seats, with Prime Minister Anwar Ibrahim's Pakatan Harapan coalition under pressure to retain one of its key strongholds after its disappointing performance in the recent Johor state election. CNA Melissa Goh files this report.
9: It's a sea of blue and red outside the nomination centre in Port Dickson. Incumbent Chief Minister Aminuddin Harun was among the first to arrive to file his nomination papers. It's a three-cornered fight in Lingi State constituency, and he's facing off former exco from Barisan Nasional, Muhammad Faizal Ramli, and Bersatu candidate Zamri Muhammad Said. Fondly known as Tok Min, he's thankful that he doesn't need to fight Barisan Nasional candidate alone. Bersatu is joining the race last minute in a move that could split the crucial Malay votes and make it harder for BN to oust PH-led state government.
10: Re-qualified, our chance is more better.
11: Were you surprised by Bersatu suddenly joining,
10: yes,
11: coming into the fray?
10: Yeah, thank you very much.
12: No. We are not helping anyone. Yeah, we are not happy. We stand up for our Bersatu.
11: To provide an alternative.
12: Alternative.
11: You are going against the heavyweight. You are now defending your seat, no?
13: Yeah. It's okay. Macam I cakap dengan you tadi, it's a democracy country, so everybody boleh masuk.
11: You welcome the
13: even
11: competition.
13: Even you pun boleh masuk.
11: You welcome the competition lah.
13: Yeah, it's very good.
9: Over 100 candidates from 7 parties are vying for 36 state seats. There are 11 straight fights, 21 three-cornered race, 2 four-cornered and 2 five-cornered fights in the state election. BN has entered into a tactical arrangement with opposition Perikatan Nasional before nominating

0: The world has entered a new energy race, and nations are scrambling to secure the fuel to power it.
1: Uranium is really the crux of nuclear energy.
2: Global demand for uranium is expected to double between now and 2040.
0: As the race for uranium accelerates, countries are seeking new alternatives.
3: The thorium project in China is the very first thorium reactor to enter the experimental stage.
0: Meanwhile, a pursuit to unlock energy from the same reaction that powers the sun, nuclear fusion.
4: Did I just see a fusion reaction take place?
0: And what if nuclear's next fuel source is not even on Earth?
5: The amount of helium-3 in the moon is massive. We are looking at millions of tons.
6: It's the ultimate unlimited fuel for clean energy.
0: The Nuclear Option, Monday and Tuesday on CNA.

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0: Every month in Singapore, two people with dementia go missing. So I'm heading to Japan.
2: GPS の貸し出しをしてたりとか、あとは今は見守りのシールっていうのがあって。
0: How can we keep our loved ones safe without locking them away? 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

0: For decades, China came to South Africa looking for opportunity.
1: This is chrome concentrate.
0: Some arrived with little more than a suitcase.
2: My name is Nanfei, which in Chinese, it translates directly to South Africa.
0: Today, China's footprint is impossible to miss. But something is changing.
3: 真正做扎根在这个地方做制造业的，实际上并不是很多。
0: What is driving this transformation? And what does it mean for China's next chapter in South Africa?

0: Much of this landscape has shaped China's relationship with South Africa. We're in Limpopo province, one of South Africa's richest mining regions. Known for its vast deposits of chrome, platinum group metals, and iron ore.
1: And this is the final product. This black powder, which holding it in my hands feels so much like sand, but really this is chrome concentrate, which then gets trucked from the mine here via Johannesburg to the port in Durban before it gets shipped out to the world.
0: Chrome is an essential ingredient in stainless steel. For a long time, China came here to buy minerals such as these. But increasingly, it's more than just the end user.
2: We're in Langpan's chrome mining pit. We're roughly 25 meters below ground level. If you look up at the rocks here, that these rocks are far too hard for excavators to break. You'll see a blue drill rig. And what that does is it drills holes into the waste rock. You load those holes with explosives and you shatter the rock into pieces that you'll

the land of the long white clouds. From Hobbiton to sight you've only dreamed of. Tour New Zealand differently.

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I was clearly not prepared for this weather, but that's not going to stop me from having breakfast. Some people have toast, some people have scrambled eggs, some have pancakes, but when you're in Hiramandi, you always start your day with paella.

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1: This is the most famous paella shop of this street.
2: This was in mashhoor hai ki ustad fazil se un phajja sir paella ne khud kam shuru kita mehnat ki thi phir dukaan le li pehle baan lagaye phir dukaan le li phir kam tez hunda gaya mashhoor hai se un hadd tak zaike aisa thi kise hor da nahi hai.
1: So the man that created paella and made it a trending breakfast for 100 over years,
2: yeah,
1: happened here.
2: Yes.
1: Wow. What goes into a paella?
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3: Spencer, you sure you want to have that?
1: Yeah. Why? Stop scaring me. I mean, it's just wheat and bread. It's not weak.
3: We'll stick the bread with.
1: And dig it with the bread. Dip with the soup?
2: Yes.
1: Sweet powder. In. Thank you.
4: Delicious.
1: In. Wow, I was not expecting that. It's really chewy, but yet really tender at the same time. It's a very unique blend of spices that so uncommon to what I usually have at home. Do you eat this often?
2: Maggi ji, subah bhi, dopahar bhi, shaam bhi. 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
1: 3 times a day. Wow.
2: Powerful.
1: Powerful. Oh.
0: What Gulam is referring to is the paella's infamous ability to spice things up in the bedroom.
1: That was the best breakfast I've ever had.
5: See, it's not ever had, right?
1: Oh, like how paella is this distinct. Like how paella is this distinct. Go, go, go, keep rolling. Like how paella is this. No!
4: Excellent.
1: Breakfast will never be the same again.
6: It's 1 p.m. That was lunch.
1: Tomato, tomato. Like how paella is this distinct Lahori dish, I've been told that I need to visit this very important joint. It is considered the gem of Hiramandi. It's a restaurant, but I heard it is more than that.
7: Cuckoo's Den, he was famous for different artifacts. He collected the stuff from the different parts of Lahore and affixed into the old Haveli. And now it's become a restaurant. And they started a concept of the rooftop restaurants in Pakistan.
8: Hi, Spencer.
1: Hey.
8: Come upstairs.
1: Yeah. How old is this building?
9: It's more than 200 years old.
1: No.
9: Yeah.
1: So before that, 200 years ago, what was this?
8: It used to be a colony of Hindus.
1: Right.
8: Christians,
1: uh-huh.
8: And Sikhs, they all lived together in this area, in Mughal era.
1: Okay, okay, okay. Explains the architecture, like the whole Mughal architecture, yeah, that's going on over here. So that means it was a Mughal design and then the Hindus came over,
8: yeah,
1: added their element into the, yeah, building.
8: Yeah.
1: And then when you guys came over in 1947,
8: yeah,
1: what did you add to this space?
8: Nothing, we've just preserved it.
1: Just preserved it?
8: Yeah. It's a mixture of all these communities.
1: What was this building used for other than a house? Was it used for anything else?
8: Log aaye the, lute pute aaye the. Jab wo yahan lute pute aaye to unke paas koi job ya karne ko kaam nahi tha. Zyadatar log wahan se aaye to aake unhone phir ye red light area mein wo gaana aur singing aur performing aur dancing wagaira shuru ki.
1: I noticed that all along the street you have this very unique style of a narrow balcony plus these kind of architectures.
8: Is tarah tha ki jis tarah ki ye aap balconies yahan dekh rahe hain ye piche red light area mein bhi thi. 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
0: Cuckoo's Den takes up all five stories of this haveli, a traditional townhouse found in the Indian subcontinent. Now, every level has preserved its roots to the past, but the third level is slightly different. How? Well, that's the kitchen, the soul of any restaurant. It's where the traditional Lahori dishes like tandoori murgh and chicken kadai come to life.
8: This is our chef, Mr. Javed.
1: Hi, sir. Is it almost done?
0: A meal always tastes better when you've had a hand in it. So with that in mind, I decide to assist Mr. Jawed to prepare our final meal of this trip.
1: They always say the head chef needs assistance. Thank you.
5: That is all. Onion. I hate onion.
3: You sure it's a good idea?
1: Yes. Challenge accepted. Guess I'll leave the cooking to the pros.
10: Put it inside here.
0: Chicken kadai was originally a royal Mughal dish that has now become a household staple in Lahore with its robust flavors and a spicy kick. It gets its name from the wok-like pan that is used to prepare the dish.
11: That's right, guys. Dinner is here.
10: Wow.
8: What did you cook?
1: What did I cook?
8: Yeah.
1: Chicken kadai.
8: Oh.
1: I didn't cook it, I half cooked it.
8: Yes. Let's see. How did you?
1: Let's see if you'll keep me as a chef in this place.
12: Piramandi has definitely evolved, but it still retains whatever makes it so special. And it's not just its beautiful architecture or its deep culture. I think it's the people and how they are so resilient. How they're so resilient to modern life creeping into their streets. I mean, they fell in love with old Hiramandi and now they're showing us how to fall in love with it too. There's definitely no street like this.

0: 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It's all the business news you need.
1: Trading will be closely watched.
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8: You know, markets continue to grapple with uncertainty.
9: From lawyers representing an unnamed interested party.
0: Asia Business. 35 minutes.
10: World AI Conference today. China's foreign ministry says high-level representations from about 80 countries and international organizations attended the meeting. They include those from the UN and the 29 founding countries of WIPO. Countries who did not sign the founding agreement were also present, including the UK, France, Germany and Australia. 53 athletes across seven sports will be flying Singapore's flag high at a heavily pared-down Commonwealth Games in Scotland from 23rd July. The quadrennial games will feature just 10 sports and 6 para-sports this time round, as organisers look to host a leaner, more budget-friendly event. With Singapore's traditional medal mines like table tennis and badminton among the sports axed, CNA's Alif Amshar looks at the nation's best medal chances.
11: Leading the charge for Team Singapore in Glasgow is sprint queen Shanti Pereira. A semi-finalist in the 100 metre and 200 metre events the last time out, she'll be looking to improve on that performance in her paired events. But she'll face tough competition from track and field powerhouses like Nigeria and Jamaica in a crowded mix. In the pool, swim stars Tiong Zhen Wei and Gan Ching Hui are some local names to look out for, and surely among the country's best bets for a medal. In 2022, Tiong claimed silver in the men's 50-metre butterfly, while Gan has proven in recent years she's developing into one of the best long-distance swimmers in the world. Singapore swimmers will face world-class competition from the likes of Australia, England and Canada. Team Singapore will also take part in 5 other sports like bowls, gymnastics and, for the first time at the Games, 3-on-3 basketball. But with traditional medal mines like shooting, table tennis and badminton all dropped from the Games, Singapore's medal tally could take a hit. At Birmingham 2022, Team Singapore's 66-strong contingent brought home 12 medals, including 4 gold. 3 of those came from table tennis, while a 4th, a historic victory in the badminton mixed doubles event.
10: And still to come, approved fosterers can soon keep more cats under new rules, but some groups fear it could slow emergency rescues. From a rooftop gym to dedicated music studios, what residents can expect from Joo Chiat's new community club up next.
12: The world has entered a new energy race, and nations are scrambling to secure the fuel to power it.
13: Uranium is really the crux of nuclear energy.
14: Global demand for uranium is expected to double between now and 2040.
12: As the race for uranium accelerates, countries are seeking new alternatives.
15: The thorium project in China is the very first thorium reactor to enter the experimental stage.
12: Meanwhile, a pursuit to unlock energy from the same reaction that powers the sun. Nuclear fusion.
16: Did I just see a fusion reaction take place?
12: And what if nuclear's next fuel source is not even on Earth?
17: The amount of helium-3 in the moon is massive. We are looking at millions of tons.
18: It's the ultimate unlimited fuel for clean energy.
12: The nuclear option, Monday and Tuesday on CNA.
19: We draw lines to mark what's ours.
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16: 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Nubuli yung anak mo sa eskwela.
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0: Every answer starts with a question and a trail we follow. 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

I think co-living is really taking root all over the world, especially in cities that are extremely dense, because the cost of living is frankly rising, and people do crave that degree of community that a co-living concept can offer.

0: This is Asia Tonight.
1: Good evening. I'm Paul Singh. Tonight's top stories. Indian police move activist Sonam Wangchuk to the hospital after his health deteriorated on the 21st day of a hunger strike. He's demanding the country's education minister resign over alleged exam paper leaks. Campaigning underway in Malaysia's Negeri Sembilan ahead of August state polls after nominations wrapped up today. Prime Minister Anwar Ibrahim's coalition fighting to hold one of its key strongholds, with 103 candidates contesting 36 seats. Iran launches fresh attacks on Gulf states. Tehran warning countries hosting U.S. forces could face retaliation. It comes after a seventh straight night of U.S. attacks on Iranian military sites.

0: Indian police removed prominent activist Sonam Ranchuk from a hunger strike protest. Authorities say he was taken to a hospital following medical advice and a court directive after his health deteriorated on the 21st day of his fast.
1: Honorable High Court ke adesh anusar aur health conditions aur medical advice ke anusar Shri Sonam Ranchuk ji ko यहाँ से अप्रोप्रिएट गवर्नमेंट हॉस्पिटल जो मच नीडेड मेडिकल इंटरवेंशन है उसके लिए ले जाया गया है और अंडर मेडिकल सुपरविजन
0: बट मिस्टर Ranchuk's supporters claim he was forcibly removed from the protest site. The 59-year-old has been fasting since late last month in solidarity with the viral youth movement called Cockroach Janta Party. They are demanding the resignation of the country's education minister over alleged irregularities in medical entrance examinations.
2: मैं अनशन पर बैठा हूँ. मैं सभी लोगों से अपील करता हूँ. सारे लोग जंतर मंतर आ जाइए.
0: Party founder Abhijit Dibka calling for nationwide protest despite a heavier police and paramilitary presence at the protest site.
2: The resolve and the movement will only get stronger from here because Sonam sir wanted us to march to the parliament and we are going to march to the parliament.
0: Neha Punia is tracking the latest developments with CNA and she joins us live from New Delhi. And Neha, what is the latest on Mr. Ranchuk's condition?
3: Well, Mr. Ranchuk has now spent the entire day at a government hospital very close to where he had been sitting in protest, you know, holding that 20-day fast. It was on his 21st day when Delhi police teams, along with paramilitary forces, came to that public protest site and took him away against his wishes. His family says doctors have just released a health bulletin a little while ago, and they're saying that he's stable. He's showing no major signs of distress, but there are signs of dehydration, and they've advised him to get medical treatment for that, as they worried his health could deteriorate further, given the sort of stress his body has been under because he's been fasting now for several weeks. But doctors say he's rejected any kind of medical intervention and that they're trying to counsel him to reconsider. His wife, who's also been at the hospital all day long, she's been speaking to the media, and she's now demanding that he be released immediately. She says his family wants to transfer him to a hospital of their choosing. She's called into question the way blood tests have been conducted. She's saying their results seem suspicious. There's lack of transparency. And she's alleging that the Delhi High Court order that the Delhi police is citing as the reason for which Sonam Ranchuk was removed from that protest site did not at any point suggest that he be hospitalized. So there is, you know, that controversy that's brewing about the circumstances under which he was removed. His family says he's continuing to fast inside hospital, and now we've seen a response from civil society as well. Many protests and solidarity marches planned in Mr. Ranchuk's support, including one in Bengaluru on Sunday.
0: Now, how has protesters responded to this, as we know that they remain resolute in the face of today's developments?
3: You know, as you heard from Abhijit Dibke, there is anger, and many have called this overreach by the government, even though the BJP has said that the police acted by showing empathy because this would help, they say, save Mr. Ranchuk's life. But we have seen, in response to what happened, those dramatic scenes unfolding on Saturday morning, the number of protesters at that site have swelled. Abhijit Dibke is saying that he's now on an indefinite hunger strike. We also saw earlier in the day he was the victim of a ink attack when someone hurled ink on him when he was speaking to protesters at that site. You know, opposition leaders have now started speaking out in support of the movement as well. Many criticizing the government. You know, the Delhi police reports to the Home Ministry, which is run by Amit Shah, he's Mr. Modi's right-hand man, saying that this was an attempt to stifle dissent. And instead of sending a representative of the government to speak to protesters, the government sent in a police force, and they've criticized that as saying that was overreach and a peaceful protest should be allowed. Mr. Wangchuk's wife has also said that planned protest to parliament on Monday, when the parliament session will resume, will go ahead. And, you know, political parties, Abhijit Dibke, they've all urged students and supporters to show up in huge numbers.
0: Well, thanks for that update, Neha. Neha Punia covering this story for CNA live from New Delhi. Campaigning is underway in the Malaysian state of Negeri Sembilan after a crowded nomination day set the stage for a high-stakes election. A total of 103 candidates are contesting 36 seats, with Prime Minister Anwar Ibrahim's Pakatan Harapan coalition under pressure to retain one of its key strongholds after its disappointing performance in the recent Johor state election. CNA's Melissa Goh files this report.
4: It's a sea of blue and red outside the nomination centre in Port Dickson. Incumbent Chief Minister Aminuddin Harun was among the first to arrive to file his nomination papers. It's a three-cornered fight in Lenggi State constituency, and he's facing off former exco from Barisan Nasional, Muhammad Faizal Ramli, and Bersatu candidate Zamri Muhammad Said. Fondly known as Tok Min, he's thankful that he doesn't need to fight Barisan Nasional candidate alone. Bersatu is joining the race last minute in a move that could split the crucial Malay votes and make it harder for BN to oust PH-led state government.
5: We qualified, our chance is more better.
6: Were you surprised by Bersatu suddenly joining,
5: yes,
6: coming into the fray?
5: Yeah, thank you very much.
7: No. We are not helping anyone. Yeah, we are not helping. We stand up for our Bersatu.
6: To provide an alternative.
8: You are going against the heavyweight. You are now defending your seat, no?
9: Yeah. It's okay. Macam I cakap dengan you tadi, it's a democracy country, so everybody boleh masuk.
6: You welcome the
9: even
6: competition.
9: Even though you pun boleh masuk.
6: You welcome the competition lah.
9: Yeah, yes, very good.
4: Over 100 candidates from 7 parties are vying for 36 state seats. There are 11 straight fights, 21 three-cornered race, 2 four-cornered and 2 five-cornered fights in the state election. BN has entered into a tactical arrangement with opposition Perikatan Nasional before nomination to try to reduce the number of multi-cornered fights in Negeri Sembilan in a bid to consolidate Malay votes.
10: Dia bukan macam dulu 4 orang, dia rantau sampai 5 orang kan. Jadi tahun ni kali ini senang satu lawan satu, jadi taklah orang kata bila kempen tu tak kawan kabut sangat. Ya?
4: Mohamed Hassan, who's a foreign minister, is defending his home turf in Negeri Sembilan, and so is Secretary General of Democratic Action Party, Anthony Look. There are about 890,000 registered voters in Negeri Sembilan. Almost half are below the age of 40.
8: Now it's round two, and the stakes have just gotten higher for Pakatan Harapan to defend Negeri Sembilan from being engulfed by the blue tide. Now, for Barisan Nasional is hoping to continue with the winning streak with the help of the opposition Perikatan Nasional. Now, for Bersatu, meanwhile, is going solo and is hoping to be the kingmaker. All this as the 2 weeks campaigning heats up across Negeri Sembilan. It's going to be emotionally charged and fiercely fought. Melissa Goh, CNA, Port Dickson, Malaysia.
0: And still to come, rescue crews racing against time after a deadly landslide buried homes in southwest China and killed 8 people. Dozens remain missing.
11: C'est un peu le mal du siècle et le paradoxe de notre monde hyper connecté. Les interactions sociales, les rapports humains diminuent.
12: Denn Einsamkeit ist auch bei uns ein immer größer werdendes Problem.
13: Dear Tomorrow, Sunday on CNA. The first thing in the morning as Asia wakes up to a new day. Get up to speed with major events shaping lives in the region and other parts of the world.
14: Putting things in perspective with eye-opening reports and expert analysis as a new era of global politics breeds power struggles and shifting alliances.
13: We get to the heart of the matter and take stock of the issues you're invested in with on-the-ground reports and wall-to-wall coverage. Viewing it all from a regional lens because we put Asia first.
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0: How America's hosting of the World Cup is changing global perception of the U.S.
2: The world has entered a new energy race, and nations are scrambling to secure the fuel to power it.
3: Uranium is really the crux of nuclear energy.
4: Global demand for uranium is expected to double between now and 2040.
2: As the race for uranium accelerates, countries are seeking new alternatives.
5: The thorium project in China is the very first thorium reactor to enter the experimental stage.
2: Meanwhile, a pursuit to unlock energy from the same reaction that powers the sun, nuclear fusion.
6: Did I just see a fusion reaction take place?
2: And what if nuclear's next fuel source is not even on Earth?
7: The amount of helium-3 in the moon is massive. We are looking at millions of tons.
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2: The nuclear option, Monday and Tuesday on CNA.
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1: This lassi shop has been standing for 64 years. A tribute to Lahori's thirst for the Punjab region's most beloved drink. Some of the locals here even refer to it as white beer.
2: What is lassi and what is it made of?
0: Yogurt,
3: milk,
0: sugar,
3: ice,
0: and that together.
3: That's okay. Must okay.
2: Why is lassi so popular here?
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0: I got my kicks learning how to dance yesterday. 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

0: I was clearly not prepared for this weather, but that's not going to stop me from having breakfast. Some people have toast, some people have scrambled eggs, some have pancakes, but when you're in Hiramandi, you always start your day with paye.
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12: These links, they're the links of legend. And to become one, you have to tame Mother Nature. Not a straightforward task, not with these pesky pot bunkers, the grassy knolls, the fiendish rough. This July, someone else will add their name to the history book. This is The Open.

I'm not really awfully aware of him filming, except there are one or two occasions where he gets into the film, and I do remember him doing things like that.

They actually set up a pretend film studio in the backyard. and they were obviously acting out, you know, what the Japs did. And another point, he actually went and filmed in the street, which was extremely dangerous, because if he'd been caught, he would have been shot.

0: This is Singapore Tonight.
1: Good evening, I'm Paul Tsung. Tonight's top stories: a warning that the cost of kidney dialysis could rise in the near future. Operators cite impact from the Middle East conflict and assure that no one will be denied services. Parents and educators of preschool kids to get more help recognizing and navigating their roles and their children's development. Up to 6 cats will be allowed in a public flat and even more in private homes. But this applies only to volunteers who foster felines waiting to be adopted.